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There's still some tickets available for their July 26th show at Hurrah Stir Cove in Council Bluffs. It should be a good show. I'm Erin Fuller, and this is Studio One, 94.1 Des Moines, and everywhere on the Studio One app. Next up is Jose Gonzalez. Here's Against the Dying of the Light.

0: Dollar Bill by Jack White off of his new album Frozen Charlotte, which dropped today. Studio One's Anthony Skanga wrote up a review about it, and you can check that out on our website at studioone.org. I've got some Yaz coming up in just a few minutes.
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Situation by Yaz off of their 1982 album Upstairs at Eric's here on Studio One, 94.1 Des Moines and 94.5 Bettendorf Davenport. I'm Erin Fuller. Next up is Freako. Here's Still Around.

0: One of the first local bands I ever listened to when I moved here, that's Strong Like Bear with Day Drinking here on Studio One. Now, I've got some Girl in Red in just a few minutes. I'll talk a little bit about lavender languages in the context of that. First, though, I've got The Alarm. That's in just a minute.
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0: We Fell in Love in October by Girl in Red here on Studio One, 94.1 Des Moines, and everywhere on the Studio One app. I'm Erin Fuller. Now, Girl in Red has become part of a coded language that was originally created to help queer people signal themselves to each other during times where homosexuality was outlawed. They're called Lavender Languages, and they're used through signaling or speaking in riddles or niche references, and people came up with really unique ways to speak to each other. Oscar Wilde created a code by having gay men wear green carnations in order to find each other. Another method is the famous hanky code that specified more details about a person. People asked if you were a friend of Dorothy to see if you were queer, or they would call cops nicknames to warn each other. In tons of countries, Lavender Languages evolved into something unique to every culture, mixing in other languages and pop culture references. Carabiners, star tattoos, and certain clothing became codes for lesbians. There are so many things that helped queer people stay incognito, and there's still codes that are used today. One of those codes is asking someone if they listen to Girl in Red. That code caught on after she blew up on TikTok for her song, We Fell in Love in October. History.com has a great article on queer code languages. If you want to check it out, it goes pretty deep. There is your LGBTQ plus history lesson. Let's get back to the music. I've got some new Julia Jacklin. This is Studio One.
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Get Away From Me, I Think I'll Love You Soon by Julia Jacklin here on Studio One. 94.1 Des Moines, 91.1 Fort Dodge, and 89.7 Dubuque. I'm Erin Fuller. Now, next up is The Replacements, a punk rock band most known for their crazy concert performances. I was reading on Medium that they played a free concert in Chicago for the 4th of July back in 1991. NRBQ also performed, and at least 50,000 people attended, but what no one knew is that it would be the last show for The Replacements. They were losing momentum as the concert went on, the members making sarcastic remarks about their songs and how no one wants to hear them. Some of them even left the stage in the middle of playing. And during the encore, everyone swapped instruments and played them terribly. And one by one, each member walked off and handed their instruments to their roadies. And that was it. Like, they didn't say anything or even wave goodbye. They just walked away and didn't play together again for 22 years. Now, if you were at that concert back in 1991, I want to know exactly what was going through your head. You can text me at 319-575-9267. Here are The Replacements. This is Androgynous on Studio One.

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0: Cedar Rapids artist Michael Jenny with C'est Moi, It's Me, here on Studio One, 94.1 Des Moines and 90.9 Iowa City, Cedar Rapids, and Cedar Falls. I'm Erin Fuller. I've got some Joshua Ray Walker in just a minute.
1: Did you know there were 17 million songs released last year? Okay, that isn't exactly true. I'm not totally sure about that, but it feels like it, right? With so many places to look for music, it can be overwhelming. But that's where we come in, helping you figure out what's next while not forgetting the music that inspired those 17 million songs, give or take. I'm Raina Duras. 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

Take the Form by Of Montreal off of their new album, Ethermead, which came out last month. Speaking of new, I've got Maya Hawk next. Her album, Matria Corso, just came out in May. Here's Green Dragon on Studio One.

0: Slit Skirts by Pete Townsend here on Studio One, 94.1 Des Moines and 91.5 Clear Lake, Mason City. I'm Erin Fuller. Now, last week I played some Coldplay and talked about how they're making their tours more sustainable. I've got Milky Chance up next, and they are doing the same thing. They started an organization called Milky Change back in 2019, where they aim to be more conscious about touring and social justice. They try to release as little emissions as possible when on the road. They work with local partners for merch and catering, and they emphasize fair trade practices. Their social causes aim to create more accessible concerts, so they lower ticket prices, make sure they have diverse lineups and partnerships, and pay their crew fairly. Even backstage, they don't have any single-use plastic. In 2025, they took some of their ticket sales for their show in Germany and invested them into sustainable practices at venues, as well as donating money to Wilderness International, which helps to protect rainforests in Canada. I love learning about what artists are doing to help the environment. Let me know if you know anybody else who is doing stuff like this. You can text me at 319-575-9267. I've got Stolen Dance by Milky Chance coming up. This is Studio One.
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0: 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I'm Erin Fuller. I've got new The Sacred Souls coming up.
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Any Old Fool by The Sacred Souls here on Studio One. I'm Erin Fuller. Let's stay in the 20th century for a little bit. I've got the Style Council, Bruce Springsteen. First is Roxy Music. Here is The Main Thing.

0: Iowa artist Dickie with Not That Kind here on Studio One, 94.1 Des Moines, and everywhere on the Studio One app. I'm Erin Fuller. I'll play the Linda Lindas in just a few minutes, some of the youngest people out in the punk scene. First is Widow Speak. That's in just a minute.
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Green Out by the Linda Lindas here on Studio One, 94.1 Des Moines and 89.1 Ottumwa. I'm Erin Fuller. The Linda Lindas are one of the biggest and youngest punk groups out there right now, with their drummer being just 15 years old and the oldest member being 21. But they got their start way younger than that. I was reading on Pitchfork that the four members started playing together and were instantly successful, playing at Girls' School Festival in 2018 with Karen O and Bethany Cosentino. The next year, they opened for Bikini Kill and met with Amy Poehler, who recruited them to record songs for her 2021 movie Moxie. Then their big break, if you could even say break because of how successful they were at this point, was in 2021 when they performed at the LA Public Library. Their song Racist Sexist Boy blew up because of that, written after one of the members received a racist comment around the context of the pandemic, as the members are of Asian and Latina descent. They are classic Riot Girl, and it's been so cool to literally watch them grow up. I got to see them open for Paramore back in 2023, and I was totally blown away. If they ever come through Iowa, I will be the first one to tell you so that we can all go together. Let's get back to the music. I've got Panda Bear and Sonic Boom. Here is A Question of When on Studio One.

0: Maps by Yeah Yeah Yeahs off of their 2003 album Fever to Tell here on Studio One, 94.1 Des Moines and 89.1 Ottumwa. I'm Erin Fuller. I've got Rye Cooter in just a minute.
1: Human beings have been making music for tens of thousands of years. It brings us together. It has the power to communicate emotions and ideas. It's a profound part of the human experience. Hear the stories behind the music you love and new music you might fall in love with. I'm Raina Duras. 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

Get Rhythm by Rye Cooter here on Studio One. I'm Erin Fuller, and I'm closing up shop for the night. I'm going to leave you with some Smashing Pumpkins, some Camp, and Mount Joy and Gigi Perez. Here's In the Middle on Studio One. Thanks so much for tuning in. Catch you next week. Good night!

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3: If you were going to make a mixtape, a playlist of songs that held the key to unlock who you are, what would be on it? 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Today, Emmy-winning actor Tatiana Maslany, star of Orphan Black and the new show Maximum Pleasure Guaranteed, shares her personal records, including this song by The Hallucination that she remembers seeing live for the first time.
4: It was the sweatiest night of my life in the Arctic. And that song, like, every time I hear it, I get chills. And I just get this, like, oh, it's the best.
3: And Tatiana talks about the thread that connects her musical choices, which are all pretty intense.
4: I like challenging music. I don't know. I like music that sometimes when I, like, play it for somebody, they'll be like, no, like, too much.
3: Tatiana Maslany joins me for Personal Records today. I'm Raina Duras, and this is World Cafe. This guy was the first ever guest on the World Cafe 35 years ago. Also, like Tatiana Maslany, a Canadian. Bruce Coburn, Great Big Love.

0: Welcome back to World Cafe. I'm Raina Duris. This is Personal Records, where I invite a guest to share a playlist of the songs that unlock who they are. Today, my guest is actor Tatiana Maslany. The next song on your personal records list, it's kind of two songs. It's one song, sort of at the same time. It's called Guillotine. And there's the original that we'll talk about in a second by Brendan Hines. There's also a remix by your brother, Daniel Maslany. And I'm going to play a bit of that first.
1: She stands tall and waits for you. Judgment's been passed. She's got one job to do. You're outnumbered. You're outclassed.

0: That was 4 Degrees by Anoni, chosen by my guest, actor Tatiana Maslany, for Personal Records on World Cafe. She's been sharing a playlist of songs that unlock who she is. And thank you so much, Tatiana, for sharing this. What a powerful and awesome set of music that was.
1: Thank you. I'm so glad that you knew some of them, too.
0: Of course. I'm so happy. Yeah, that was so much fun.
1: Yeah, it was so great. I could talk about tunes all day.
0: That was Tatiana Maslany sharing her personal records. That whole conversation is up on our YouTube page, youtube.com/worldcafe. 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Thank you again to Tatiana Maslany, who currently is starring in the show Maximum Pleasure Guaranteed. And thanks to World Cafe senior producer Kimberly Junod for her work on that session. Big shout out as well to our affiliates, the public radio stations who bring this show to you all across the country, and to our team here who make it. We produce it at WXPN at the University of Pennsylvania in Philadelphia. My name is Raina Duris. 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
0: Tonight, this guy plays the third of 4 sold-out shows at Fenway Park. He's out on one of the biggest tours of the summer. Coming up this hour, new music from Noah Kahan.
5: I keep showing you doors. You can open them up.
0: You'll also get to hear this new band. In the words of Paul Rudd in the movie I Love You, Man, they're slapping the bass. But the

That's Slapdragon. They're coming up along with one of the latest from The Strokes. All those tunes and more on the way. I'm Raina Durres. This is World Cafe. Okay, it is time to dance to some LCD sound system. This

The bass guitar can sometimes be a little underappreciated. Raina Duras with you here on World Cafe. A lot of the time, the bassist's job in a band is to keep the rhythm, not be the star. And that's why it's kind of fun when a bassist starts their own band and puts the instrument front and center. Slapdragon is a new duo from bassist Scott Mulvihill and vocalist Laura Behrens. And they make something called Groovegrass. We'll hear exactly what that means in this song from their debut album, Mission Statement. It's Slapdragon, Already Won.

From her latest album, Ambiguous Desire, Arlo Parks beams. In just a minute, live from the archives on World Cafe.

When you begin to peruse the shelves in the World Cafe archives, you might start to notice there are certain artists who take up a big chunk of space. Artists who've been coming

0: coming in since the beginning and return again and again. I'm Raina Duras on Live from the Archives today, pulling out a track from one of those artists, Alison Krauss, performing a song from her 1999 album of the same name, Alison Krauss, Forget About It, live for World Cafe.
1: Okay, you ready, Bernie?

Fill Me With Your Light, a performance recorded live for World Cafe from Clem Snide, following up Alison Krauss's Forget About It. 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Right now, you're going shopping with the Strokes.

Two songs there about distractions under capitalism. The Strokes back there with Going Shopping. And that one you just heard was Candy Everybody Wants from 10,000 Maniacs. An artist who will be playing for something around 160,000 maniacs at Fenway Park this week after these quick words on World Cafe.

Hey, it's Rana with you on World Cafe. Your next artist kicked off a sold-out four-night stint at Boston's Fenway Park on Tuesday, part of his massive tour this summer. Just for some perspective, Fenway holds almost 40,000 people for a concert. So over four nights, that's almost 160,000 fans who will be seeing Noah Kahan. Tonight is the third of those four shows. It's all part of the Great Divide tour for his new album. From that album, this is Doors. Noah Kahan on World Cafe.

0: Jade Bird, I Get No Joy. And that's it for this edition of World Cafe. I hope these songs gave you some joy, at least. Thanks for letting me spend the time with you to soundtrack part of your day. Thank you for supporting public radio. And thanks to our affiliate public radio stations for bringing this show across the country. We produce it at WXPN at the University of Pennsylvania in Philadelphia. My name is Raina Duras. 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
0: I can't tell you what's worse. Can a song save the world? Jesse Wells' music calls out the powerful, but he says that's not enough to fix things.
2: Folks say that protest music brings about change. I don't really see it that way. I think that it's the people and their individual actions that make change.
0: Jesse Wells performs live and talks about his new album, Masks Off, on the next World Cafe.
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passing my way. And it really didn't have to stop. 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And so castles made of sand slips into the sea.

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is forever. In the 1800s, there was a cowboy named Coloma from a town called Gold Town, now Ghost Town. Coloma asked Chief Two Eagles,

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I'm Al Scherz. I have New Pieta Brown and Todd Snyder in Hour 2 today. I have Iowa music in this hour from Joel Sires in the host country, classics from the Maddox Brothers and Rose, a new Avett Brothers Mike Patton collaboration coming up, and we get started with new music from Clover County. This is Paradise Road on Rust on the Dial.

As promised, Iowa music from the host country on Iowa Public Radio. We just heard Wake Up, Hazy. Before that, Brick, something brand new from Joshua Ray Walker. The new record is called Stuff. I'm Al Scherz. Three brand new tracks coming up on Rust on the Dial. We'll hear something new from Lucinda Williams, a new collaboration from the Avett Brothers and Mike Patton. That's coming up after this from Ian Noe.

0: The new record from Lucinda Williams is called The World's Gone Wrong. We just heard the title track. Before that, Avett Patton, we heard Eternal Love. I'm Al Scherz, glad you've tuned in to Rust on the Dial today. Our focus is on music with roots in American country, blues, bluegrass, soul, R&B, everything in between. I have music on the way from Billy Strings, and Iowa music is next. Joel Sires in just a moment.
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Billy Strings from the album Highway Prayers. We just heard Gild the Lily. And before that, Chuck Prophet from an album called Bobby Fuller Died for Your Sins. We heard Jesus Was a Social Drinker. On the way, some rockabilly from Bill Kirchen and Wanda Jackson. We continue right now with Maddox Brothers and Rose. Bring it on down to my house.

my brother to ask for a loan, 'cause I'm busted. 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

0: is Rosalie Allen, a track called It'd Surprise You. She was known as the Queen of Yodeling. She was a radio and TV personality, actually the first woman inducted into the Country DJ Hall of Fame. Rosalie Allen on Iowa Public Radio. Bill Kirchen before that, Womb to the Tomb. And the great Wanda Jackson before that one called Busted. I'm Al Scherz. It is Rust on the Dial. Bonnie Light Horseman coming up, and Neil Young is next.
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0: I Know You Know, music from Bonnie Light Horseman on IPR. Before that, a classic from Neil Young from the album Harvest. We heard Out on the Weekend. Coming up, music from Larry Campbell and Teresa Williams. I have brand new music from Todd Snyder and Mavis Staples on the way. Maggie Rose kicks off the hour in just a moment.
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The new record from Mavis Staples is called Sad and Beautiful World. We heard Human Mind. And before that, Alejandro Escovedo, we heard Suit of Lights. Music on the way from Todd Snyder's latest, and music from Larry Campbell and Teresa Williams is next. One called It Ain't Gonna Be a Good Night.

I know how lately I've been walking you crazy, but I've been saving and I've got my eye on a little car. And just as soon as I save enough more money, I'm planning on taking you way too far. So don't let the sun burn your sad water blue eyes. 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Let's go to Reno one more time while we've still got a chance. I know how it would take a heartache or two to play and sing that song.

0: River. It's the classic from Joni Mitchell on Rust on the Dial. And before that, the late Todd Snyder. His most recent release is High, Lonesome, and Then Some. We heard While We Still Have a Chance. I'm Al Scherz. You're listening to Rust on the Dial on Iowa Public Radio. I have new music from Pieta Brown featuring Bo Ramsey, and we'll hear a track co-written by Pieta Brown and Calexico in just a moment.
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If I Wanted Someone, music from Dawes, from the album Nothing Is Wrong. And before that, something new from Pieta Brown, featuring Bo Ramsey, a track called Out of the Dark. That one also featured Brian Vanderpool of Des Moines and Golden Bear Studios. He is the rhythm section on that track. Coming up, music from Betty Levette and Galactic with Irma Thomas right now. This is one called Where

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Well, I sure thought I had it.

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0: very cool version of Dark End of the Street, music from Ry Cooder from the album The UFO Has Landed. And before that, Betty LeVette, we heard her version of Somebody Pick Up My Pieces. Music on the way on Rust on the Dial from Jorma Kaukonen, and we'll hear from Amy Helm in just a moment.
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is Jorma Kaukonen with Tom Hobson from a classic album called Qua. We heard Flying Clouds. And before that, Amy Helm. She is the daughter of Levon Helm. We heard a track called Rescue Me from an album titled Didn't It Rain. I'm Al Scherz. Glad you tuned in for Rust on the Dial. We do this Sunday evenings at 6 p.m., and you can hear the show Saturday mornings at 8 a.m. I really do hope to see you then.

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1: 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I'm your host, Tressa Glass. Thanks for hanging out. That was Life Keeps Going, a track off the latest Genesis Owusu album, an album of bangers. I was just checking out his tour dates, and unfortunately, not a lot going on, and what is going on is totally sold out. Before that was Crawling from the Wreckage by Dave Edmonds. Coming up, Janelle Monae with a track that's going to make you feel a certain type of way. Right now,

0: Yip Yip Yow by Caroline Rose. Before that, Make Me Feel by Janelle Monáe. I'm Tressa Glass here on Studio One, 94.1 FM Des Moines. MGMT is coming up along with a Peter Gabriel song that keeps invading my dreams. Also, why is Peter Gabriel haunting me subconsciously? I don't understand. I need to get one of those dream books and figure out what it all means. The band Cracker is on the way.
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Shaking the Tree by Peter Gabriel. I have no idea why, but Peter Gabriel's been invading my dreams lately. You know how in Inception, there's always like a tell that the person is dreaming and it ends up waking them up? That's like me with Peter Gabriel. I'm like in the dream and I'm like, why is Shaking the Tree playing right now? Before that was Congratulations by MGMT. I'm Tressa Glass here on Studio One. New music from Blondshell is up next. I've been on a big Blondshell kick lately. I've really enjoyed listening through their whole catalog. This is Heart Has to Work So Hard.

0: Help Yourself by Anna Libera on Studio One. I'm your host, Tressa Glass. I've got White Flag, a new track from Vince Staples, headed your way. After a quick break is Bleachers, that is Jack Antonoff's band. And wow, there is a lot of rumors swirling about Jack Antonoff right now. The main one being spurred by his wife, Margaret Qualley, not attending Taylor Swift's wedding with him. There's rumors that they're separated, going to get divorced. I guess her rep said, none of it's true, mind your own business. So I don't know. But he was also kind of a controversial figure in Lena Dunham's memoir that came out this year and sold a lot of copies. Anyway, Don't Take the Money by Bleachers is coming up.
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0: My Babe by Spoon. That's off their 2022 album, Lucifer on the Sofa. Before that was Back on the Chain Gang by Pretenders. I'm Tressa Glass. 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I've got a banger from Lime Garden on the way, but after a quick break, I've got Marrakesh Express by Crosby, Stills, and Nash. 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

All Bad Parts by Lime Garden. Hear me out. If you enjoyed that song, check out Yuck by Charlie XCX. I feel like it's the pop counterpart or sister to that song. Before that was Marrakesh Express by Crosby, Stills, and Nash. No Neil Young on that one. I'm Tressa Glass. You're tuned into Studio One, 94.1 FM Des Moines. Tom Petty and the Heartbreakers coming up. Jesse Wells is on the way with his latest. And by the way, Jesse Wells is going to be at Valair Ballroom with Rat Boys on August 19th. You can get tickets now. This is Low Cut Connie, living in the USA.

0: You Come Out Tonight. That's the latest from Jesse Wells, who will be at Valair Ballroom here in Des Moines on August 19th. And Rat Boys are opening up for him. Before that, we heard The Last DJ by Tom Petty and the Heartbreakers. This is Studio One. I'm Tressa Glass. Rolling Stones are headed your way.
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Tyler Childers here on Studio One. I'm Tressa Glass. I have Sylvan Esso's latest coming up. It's called Hot Slob. I've been a big fan of Sylvan Esso for years, and they've kind of updated their sound with this one. It has a little bit more punk rock to it, a little more bite. I've also got some classic U2 headed your way. Right now, it's Dua Soleil. This track features Bon Iver. This is Flood.

0: You Too with One here on Studio One. Before that was the latest from Sylvan Esso called Hot Slob. I've been loving that one. I'm Tressa Glass. I've got Guster coming up. It's actually a live recording we did when they were last in town. I've also got a track from The Cult that just screams summer headed your way. Next up is Stevie Wonder. This is a song that I accidentally thought belonged to the Red Hot Chili Peppers because they have a pretty famous cover of it. It's not my fault. I was obsessed with the movie Center Stage growing up because I was a dancer, and they do a nice dance number to Higher Ground by the Red Hot Chili Peppers, so that was my first exposure. But no, Higher Ground by Stevie Wonder is headed your way.
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0: Turn Up the Radio by Chinese American Bear. They are a duo out of Seattle, Washington, where I actually just returned from. I was visiting some family in the PNW. It was nice getting a break, but I'm very happy to be back in front of a microphone. I missed it so much. I'm very lucky, though, to have family in Washington State, because guess what, you guys? It was chilly there. I actually had to wear a few jackets. My friends were so jealous. It was kind of sad coming back to the 90 plus degree weather, if I'm being honest. Before that, a song that just screams summer to me for some reason. She Sells Sanctuary by The Cult. I'm Tressa Glass, coming up on Studio One. Gang's all here. We got Talking Heads, T-Rex, The Shins. What more could you need? After a quick break, it's the latest from Tank and the Bangas, one of the OG NPR Tiny Desk Contest winners. The song Move is next.
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I'm your host, Tressa Glass. Thanks for hanging out with me today. T-Rex is coming up. It's the big song. It's Bang a Gong, Get It On. You'll never catch me skipping that one. It just goes too hard. I've also got the Shins on deck. Right now, Talking Heads, Mr. J.

0: Who Cares by David G. Smith. Before that was Phantom Limb by The Shins. Hey, I'm Tressa Glass here on Studio One. I've got Matthew Sweet headed your way, along with the new Interpol song. As someone who is very much obsessed with Interpol, very excited for their new album coming out August 28th. After the quick break, we're going to hear the latest from The Strokes. Stick around.
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See Out Loud, the new track from Interpol. Very exciting times we're living in. Their new album, This Mirror Weighs a Ton, is out August 28th. Before that, we heard Girlfriend by Matthew Sweet. I'm Tressa Glass. This is Studio One. I've got Beastie Boys headed your way, but right now it's Rostam. He is one of the founding members of Vampire Weekend. This is his track, Back of a Truck.

0: Hey Ladies by Beastie Boys. Before that was Back of a Truck by Rostam. He's one of the founding members of Vampire Weekend. I am loving that track. I'm Tressa Glass here on Studio One. This next song headed your way is on the Big Little Lies Season 1 soundtrack, which, by the way, great soundtrack, even better show. Don't worry about Season 2. Just, you know, I know Meryl Streep's in it, but it's actually not good. Just watch Season 1 of Big Little Lies if you're going to watch it. 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

River by Leon Bridges. I recently did an article for Studio One called 10 Best Songs About States. I did it for the 4th of July, and Leon Bridges did make that list. He has a song called Texas Sun with Kurungbin. It's so good, and it did win the Best Texas Song, in my opinion. I'm Tressa Glass. Thanks for hanging out with me here on Studio One. I just have a few more songs for you, and then I'll be turning things over to CeCe Mitchell. Right now, it's Noah Kahan. This is a track off his latest album. This is Doors.

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One of my all-time favorite interviews I've ever done was with the Linda Lindas before their show at Woolies a few years ago. They were so young. I mean, they're still young, but they were even younger then. And they were on tour at that time with Green Day and the Smashing Pumpkins and Rancid. And they reacted to that experience just like you think a tween would. They were so excited to be on that tour. And it was just a really heartwarming conversation. You can revisit it on the archives of Studio1.org. We just heard the Linda Linda's new track, Burning Out. And Blondie got us started off with Denis. I'm CeCe Mitchell, and you're tuned to Studio 1, 94.1 Des Moines, 90.9 Waterloo, and everywhere on the Studio 1 app. I'm here with you until 4 today. Mission Creek alums Soccer Mommy and Snail Mail have announced a co-headlining tour this fall. Let's hear the latest from Snail Mail. This is Dead End on Studio 1.

0: Picking Dragon's Pockets, one from Modest Mouse's latest record, An Eraser in a Maze. Their first indie release in nearly three decades last month. The Lumineers before that with a Stompin' Holler classic, we heard Ho Hey. We'll hear more tunes straight off of my high school mix CDs from Silver Sun Pickups and Best Coast here in the next 10 minutes or so. I'm CeCe Mitchell and this is Studio One, 94.1 Des Moines, 88.9 Mitchellville.
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Hey there, 88.1 Ottumwa and 91.1 Fort Dodge. You're listening to Studio One. I'm CeCe Mitchell. Silver Sun Pickups got us started off with their hit 2007 debut single, Lazy Eye. Best Coast followed with Crazy for You. And just now we heard The Angels Wanna Wear My Red Shoes by Elvis Costello. This next one's the latest from Hinterland alums Mount Joy and Gigi Perez. The schedule for this year's Hinterland just came out. You can check that out on the Hinterland Iowa Instagram page. I am really looking forward to a lot of these sets. And some of the sets, like my favorites, are both the beginning of the day and the end of the day. So I'm going to have to be there the whole day. It'll totally be worth it, though. I do believe that today is the

last day that you can buy a Hinterland ticket and have it mailed to your house. Of course, you can do will call before then, but if you want the convenience of at-home delivery, you're going to want to buy that Hinterland ticket today. It'll be so worth it. The lineup is so stacked this year. Anyways, let's hear Mount Joy and Gigi Perez together on In the Middle.

0: Visitors by the Cedar Valley's own The Value of Human Life here on Studio One. You Bet, before that, with their latest Ground Kiss, and Morphine got us started off with Candy. We'll hear the new collab between Weezer and Wednesday here before the end of the hour. I'm CeCe Mitchell, and you're listening to Studio One.
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0: We just saw them at Valor Ballroom in West Des Moines last fall. I had a really good time meeting some of y'all at the Studio One table there. Be sure to follow us on Instagram at IPR Studio One to be the first to hear about our next tabling event. It was Nathaniel Ratliff and the Night Sweats with Survivor. Al Green before that brought us Here I Am, Come and Take Me. And Weezer got us started off with one from their upcoming Gold album. I feel like they're going to run out of colors one of these days. That's going to come out on August 21st. We heard We Might As Well Be Strangers, featuring the band that's opening for Tyler Childers at the Casey Center this Wednesday. We'll hear some of my favorite throwbacks from Foster the People and Radiohead here in the first part of the 2 o'clock hour. I'm Cece Mitchell, and you're tuned to Studio One.
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That was Australia's Julia Jacklin, whom I saw open for Mitski in Chicago a few years ago now. That was an amazing set. Her fourth studio album, The Gem, comes out September 25th. We just heard the single, Get Away From Me. I Think I'll Love You Soon. I'm CeCe Mitchell, and you're tuned to Studio One, 90.1 Ames, 90.9 Cedar Rapids, and everywhere on the new and improved Studio1.org. I'm here with you until 4 today. I've seen this next band once, and that was back in 2016, I believe, like early in the year, in the winter, and I stood out on the Iowa City streets waiting in line to see them for something like 8 hours or something like that, for real. It was at a Bernie Sanders rally. I mostly went to see Vampire Weekend, which was totally worth it, but Foster the People were awesome as well. Anyways, let's hear their Houdini

0: Iowa native turned Minnesotan, Good Morning Midnight with Life-Giving Tree here on Studio One. Radiohead before that with one from their iconic In Rainbows record. We heard Jigsaw Falling Into Place. And Patti Smith got us started off with Dancing Barefoot. We'll hear from Studio One favorites like King Gizzard and the Lizard Wizard and R.E.M. here in the next 5 minutes or so. 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I'm Cece Mitchell.
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101, 90.7 Carroll, 97.9 Lamoni, and everywhere on your smart speaker. I'm Cece Mitchell, here with you until 4 today. Australian jam band legends King Gizzard and the Lizard Wizard got us started off with Butterfly 3000. REM followed with a track I thought was pretty appropriate for the Studio One airwaves. We heard their radio song. And just now we heard Come Again by My Morning Jacket's Jim James. His fifth solo album, Wowed Out, comes out on August 28th. This next one is also solo music from a front man. It's Nate Amos from Water From Your Eyes. He does solo work as This Is Lorelei. Let's hear his track, Billy Came Back, on Studio One.

0: That was a track that John Lennon wrote as a direct response to those who questioned his 5-year break from music to raise his son, Sean. Note how he never wrote a song defending his parenting of Julian, though. It was Watching the Wheels by John Lennon here on Studio One. I'm Cece Mitchell. We'll hear from Franz Ferdinand, Frico, and Father John Misty here before the end of the hour. Try saying that one 10 times fast.
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0: That was Dry Spell, the very euphemistic lead single to Kacey Musgraves' critically acclaimed new record, Middle of Nowhere. Kacey Musgraves is having a huge moment lately. She even has her own line at the Walmart. I bought a pair of pajamas from that line because they looked really cute on the rack, and I brought them home and they look terrible on me. Oh my gosh, they will never see the light of day, although they are pajamas, so I guess they never would have seen the light of day anyways. Anyways, coming up in the 3 o'clock hour, we'll hear the latest from Pokey LaFarge and Sam Fender before Tony Daner takes the wheel at 4. I'm CeCe Mitchell, and you're listening to Studio One.
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of Montreal dropped their 20th studio album last month. I'm not entirely sure how to pronounce the title. It's like Aethermead or Aethermead. Either way, we just heard the single Take the Form by Of Montreal here on Studio One. And Traffic got us started off with 1967's Paper Sun. 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We'll be seeing Death Cab for Cutie at Harris Stir Cove and Council Bluffs on the 26th of this month. For ticket details on that show and details on a bunch of shows headed to Iowa and even a little beyond, check out the concerts tab of studio1.org. Let's hear one from Death Cab's latest record, I Built You a Tower. It's Riptides on Studio One.

0: Any Old Fool, the latest from The Sacred Souls here on Studio One, right after Shake It Out, the hit track from Florence and the Machine. We'll hear new music from upcoming Woolies act Pokey Lafarge here in less than 10. I'm Cece Mitchell, and you're tuned to Studio One on IPR.
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That was one you might have recognized from the soundtrack to The Breakfast Club, which is, of course, a brilliant John Hughes movie, but I'll admit has got to have the worst makeover scene of cinematic history. They really glowed her down on that one. Yikes. Great film, though. The track was Don't You Forget About Me by Simple Minds, right after Fantagram brought us Mouthful of Diamonds. I'm Cece Mitchell, and you're tuned to Studio One, 94.1 Des Moines, 90.9 Iowa City, and everywhere on the Studio One app. Pokey LaFarge is headed to Woolies here in Des Moines on Sunday, September 13th. Just 2 days prior, he drops his new album, Rent Money, so that should be a really lit show. We just gave away a couple of tickets to that show on our Instagram page at IPR Studio One, so sad to everybody who wasn't able to enter that giveaway, but we have another ticket giveaway coming at you real soon, so be sure to follow us on Instagram

at IPR Studio One and maybe turn on push notifications to be the first to hear about our upcoming ticket giveaways. We do them a lot. It's the Studio One Summer Sweepstakes right now. Anyways, let's hear the latest from Pokey Lafarge. It's The Thing on Studio One.

0: Jealousy by Natalie Merchant, right after Sam Fender and Olivia Dean's new viral track, Rain Me In. We'll hear from Des Moines' own Deus Ex Machina before Tony Danner takes over at 4. You're tuned to Studio One. I'm Cece Mitchell.
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0: and Goon, the latest from Portugal the Man, here on Studio One. I'm Cece Mitchell. I'll be back again tomorrow from noon to 3. Tony Daynor, DJ's next.
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Jack White's new album is out now. It's called Frozen Charlotte. You can read Anthony Skanga's review over at studio1.org. Dollar bill right there from Jack White. I'm Tony Daner. Hope you're having a great Saturday. I am here with you until 7 o'clock. This hour, we're going to hear The Mountain Goats and Metric. Also from Des Moines, we'll hear Mark Haugen in just a few minutes. And Squeeze right after this one from Prince and the Revolution, I Wanna Be Your Lover.

0: Music from Iowa right there on Studio One. Mark Haugen from Des Moines, Anchors and Balloons, the song from his album Maybe Next Year, coming after Vampire Weekend and Squeeze. I'm Tony Daner. We have a classic from the Jesus and Mary Chain coming up, and we'll hear the latest from Metric and the Mountain Goats.
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Time Is a Bomb from Metric, coming right after the Jesus and Mary Chain off of their album Automatic. It was Head On. You heard both of them on Studio One, 94.1 FM in Des Moines. 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I hope you're having a great Saturday afternoon. I'm in until 7 o'clock today. Keeping an eye on the weather, as always. It's just been wild lately. Never know what you're going to get. If you've got anything to do outside, hopefully you are getting that in today. Otherwise, you know, no reason to not just sit back and relax at the same time. It is Saturday. Courtney Barnett a little later on. We're also going to hear Beck. And right now, it's the Mountain Goats. This is from the upcoming album Days. It's coming in August. I am looking at the track listing right now, and we're going to have songs called Candlebox, Best Hard Rock Albums, 2013, Woodstock 99, and some others. We are in for a ride for this new Mountain Goats album. Here's Charlie Sheen Reaches Out to the Feds.

0: Lucinda Williams is one of the all-time greats, and I'm always going to associate the album Car Wheels on a Gravel Road with the beginning of my public radio career. It came out in 1998, which is when I started working full-time, and this album really can kind of be credited for helping just kick off alt-country and Americana really as a genre. Lucinda Williams on Studio One coming after the Mountain Goats. I'm Tony Daner. We have a country-ish song from Beck on the way. There's a new version of it featuring Sierra Farrell. That's not the one we're going to hear, but be sure to check that out. Beck on the way. We're also going to hear Grace Potter and Michael Kiwanuka.
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the mystery man came over and he said, I'm out of sight. He said, for a nominal service charge, I could reach Nirvana tonight. If I was ready, willing, and able to pay him his regular fee, he would drop all the rest of

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0: One Thing at a Time from Australia's Courtney Barnett, a longtime favorite of ours at Studio One. Her album Creature of Habit came out in the spring. Grace Potter's new album is coming in August. It's called Trespasser. We heard Love Me Not and Frank Zappa in there too from his mid-70s period. That was Cosmic Debris. I'm Tony Daner. Beebadoobie and the Decemberists are on the way.
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Kurt Vile really nailing the old-time DIY rock and roll vibes on Chance to Bleed. It's from his newest album, Philadelphia's Been Good to Me. I'm Tony Daner. It's Studio One, 5 o'clock on Saturday. Happy hour if you're into that. Music coming up from Biba Doobie, who's going to be at Hinterland in less than a month. Better start planning. We'll also hear Weird Nightmare. And here's David Byrne along with Haley Williams asking, what is the reason for it?

0: That's Biba Doobie and Sun Has Set from her upcoming new album, Pylon. It'll be here in September. We heard Hayley Williams with David Byrne a few minutes ago. Hayley Williams is going to be on this new Biba Doobie album, along with Chino Moreno from Deftones, Brendan Yates of Turnstile, and many more guest artists. Looking forward to that in September. I'm Tony Daner. Lucy Dacus and Weird Nightmare both coming up.
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I'm Tony Daner. Hope you're having a great Saturday. I am around until 7 o'clock. If you've got the yard work done or whatever you have going on around the house, maybe it's time to fire up the grill. I don't know about you. I spent a lot of 4th of July weekend manning the grill, and I think we ate leftovers for 4 or 5 days. I don't know. I have no regrets. Coming up, we have one of my all-time favorites from Parliament, led by the legendary George Clinton. We're also going to hear Iowa's Half Loves and Lucy Dacus, a song she released on Record Store Day right after Weird Nightmare. They are from Toronto. The new album called Hoopla, This Is Where I Belong.

0: Urge Overkill and their version of Neil Diamond's Girl, You'll Be a Woman Soon. That was used in the movie Pulp Fiction in a scene where Mia Wallace played this song off of a reel-to-reel machine that she had in her living room. Apparently, Mia Wallace, a big audiophile. And we heard Lucy Dacus, that was Planting Tomatoes. I'm Tony Daner, Francis of Delirium coming up, also Bridget Calls Me Baby and the Iowa band Half Loves.
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0: from Luxembourg. It's Francis of Delirium and Little Black Dress from the album Run Run Pure Beauty, a great record from Francis of Delirium. Fleet Foxes and Bridget Calls Me Baby in there too. I'm Tony Daner. It's Studio One. Suki Waterhouse on the way, getting ready to play Hinterland in a few weeks, and we'll hear from Brad and Kate.
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Suki Waterhouse back in love here on Studio One. Suki Waterhouse will be at Hinterland in just a few weeks. Kind of hard to believe, playing on Sunday along with Geese and Wet Leg, two bands I am really excited to see. What day are you excited for at Hinterland the most? Drop me a line on Instagram. I'm at Tony Dehner IPR. That's Dehner. Music on the way from King Tuff and Sophie Royer. We're also going to hear Brad and Kate, good friends of ours from the Waterloo Cedar Falls area. Some classic rock right now, because why not? The Allman Brothers Band, right after the Eagles.

0: Two of my favorite people right there. It's Brett and Kate from Cedar Falls. They play kind of everywhere. This is kind of their busy time of year, too. Dreams Change is from Brett and Kate's album Next Year. I'm Tony Daner. Music on the way from King Tuff and Sophie Royer. We're also going to hear Big Thief.
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Vienna, Austria is, of course, a city with a deep and important musical history. Sophie Royer is from there. Her new record's coming in September called Before After. Cowboy Mouth from Sophie Royer coming after Chris Isaak. And we heard Big Thief, who are going to be at the Valor Ballroom in August. That was Words. I'm Tony Daner. It's Studio 1, 94.1 FM in Des Moines. 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You can listen anywhere, anytime, with the Studio 1 app. I'm Tony Daner. We have Elder Island on the way from another important musical city, Bristol, England. We're also going to hear Kate Bush and Heartless Bastards right after this one from King Tuff. It's Invisible Ink.

0: Pretenders on Studio One, coming right after Heartless Bastards, Only for You. I'm Tony Daner. We have an older one from Noah Kahan. Older is a relative term. It's from Stick Season, the breakout album from Noah Kahan. We're also going to hear Elder Island and Kate Bush on Studio One.
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Kate Bush, of course, one of the all-time greats. That song, Running Up That Hill, found new life when it was used for the TV show Stranger Things. Believe it or not, my family still has not made it past season one. We'll get to it one of these days. Pixies in there too, Wave of Mutilation. I'm Tony Daner. Thanks for hanging out here on Saturday afternoon. This is always so much fun. I'm going to be back on Monday at 3 o'clock. If you stick around, you'll hear Shiro's with Carmel Holt at 7 o'clock, and it's American Roots starting at 8. Here's the new one from Elder Island, Pink Lemon.

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